0: 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I'd rather die alone than have to live in the dark days. I had to do it the hard way. I had to do it the hard way.
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without you here is so clear. I'm losing a part of me. Nouveauté sur Delta FM.

Au téléphone, c'est au 04 66 51 40 30. 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